0: 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Everybody got out safely. Tom and all his family escaped the flames. 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
11: Tonight will be mostly clear, with a low near 67. Winds from the south at 14 miles per hour, gusting to 28. Monday brings a 70% chance of showers and thunderstorms after midday. High near 82, breezy, with south winds up to 20 miles per hour. Monday night, a 30% chance of storms late. Tuesday, an 80% chance of showers and thunderstorms developing after midday.
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0: That's Van Halen right now, Stevie on the Edge of 17, and Sir Elton John back there. We were talking about him on Soul Train on this day in 75. He was also on the television exactly 1 year earlier on this day in 74. He was had a TV special going on ABC on the 17th of May in 74 called Say Goodbye to Norma Jean and Other Things.
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11: Tonight will be mostly clear, with a low near 67. Winds from the south at 14 miles per hour, gusting to 28. Monday brings a 70% chance of showers and thunderstorms after midday. High near 82, breezy, with south winds up to 20 miles per hour. Monday night, a 30% chance of storms late. Tuesday, an 80% chance of showers and thunderstorms developing after midday.
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0: Those Doobie Brothers released their reunion album Cycles on this day in 1989. That's the one that got them back on the radio. They had a big hit single on that album called The Doctor.
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0: there at the end of that set, Linkin Park. Also, The Cure in there. And one from Yes. Almost forgot to say happy birthday to Bill Bruford, drummer for Yes. He also did some time in King Crimson. He turned 77 today as he was born on this date, the 17th of May, 1949.
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9: Showers and thunderstorms are likely Monday afternoon, with highs near 82 and gusty south winds up to 32 miles per hour. A 70% chance of rain could bring up to half an inch. Tuesday brings a higher chance of storms, with an 80% likelihood of rain and highs, again, near 82.
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0: Billy Joel playing another gig at Madison Square Garden on this day in 79, but it wasn't one of his concerts. It was before Game 3 of the Stanley Cup Finals. He did the national anthem before his New York Rangers took on the Montreal Canadiens at MSG.
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0: Well, if you haven't heard, in the last couple of weeks, we got new Tom Petty and the Heartbreakers material. Yeah, that's right. It was something that was sitting in the vault. The Live at the Paradise Rock Club 1978 recording is out and available for you now. That features an early live recording of Breakdown on it.
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9: Expect showers and thunderstorms Monday afternoon with a high near 82. Breezy south winds could gust up to 32 miles per hour. Rain chance is 70%, with up to half an inch possible. Tuesday brings another round of storms, high near 82, with rain likely continuing into the night.
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0: Sad day in rock history, as it is the 9th anniversary of the passing of Chris Cornell, the lead vocalist for that band, Soundgarden. There's one of their hits, Black Hole Sun. He died from what they are calling a suicide at the age of 52 on this day in rock history back in 2017.
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0: Darius Rucker, Hootie and the Blowfish, only want to be with you. Yeah, you. Hey, stick around, more great music for you. And all through the night, hey, keep us on and we'll leave the nightlight on for you too.
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11: A chance of showers and thunderstorms Monday afternoon with a high near 82. Winds from the south at 15 to 20 miles per hour, gusting to 32. Rain chances increase to 80% Tuesday with possible rainfall up to half an inch. Lows Tuesday night around 57.
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0: 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Number one music from Steve Miller Band.
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0: 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Bob Worthington here. More great music near you, too. Also, Matchbox 20. 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Also, Angeline listening in. Brand new listener. Welcome aboard.
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12: Showers and thunderstorms are expected Monday, with heavy rainfall possible. High near 81, south winds up to 18 miles per hour. Rain chances are 100%. Tuesday brings another round of showers and thunderstorms with a high near 81. Rain chances are 80%.
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0: 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Hit me with your best shot and you didn't miss. Pat Benatar. Stick around. We're rocking and rolling with Billy Joel because it's still rock and roll to you and me.
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9: Monday will see showers and thunderstorms with some producing heavy rainfall. High near 81, south winds up to 18 miles per hour. Tuesday continues with showers and possible thunderstorms, high near 81. Rain chances remain high into Tuesday night.
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0: Onward, upward to a brand new week, your Monday morning. 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What do you say? Coming up, Mr. Mister, also Kim Carnes about an iconic Hollywood actress.
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0: John Fogerty and CCR, Proud Mary. Stick around, have Mr. Mister for the class of 1986 and much, much more.
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10: Showers and thunderstorms are expected Monday, with heavy rainfall possible. High near 81 with south winds up to 18 miles per hour and gusts reaching 31. Rain chance is 100%, with up to an inch of rain possible. Tuesday brings more showers and thunderstorms. High near 81. Chance of rain is 80% of rain.
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0: The superstar from Seymour out of the Hoosier State, Seymour, Indiana, John Cougar Mellencamp, hurts so good. Bob Worthington here. Hey, Billy Joel on the way, ZZ Top, and Alana Miles next.
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0: She's got legs. The group from the Lone Star State of Texas, ZZ Top. Stick around, have Billy Joel and a whole bunch more. If you're out and about driving, no texting and driving and no drinking and driving. Stay safe.
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0: Michael Stipe and R.E.M. Per Your Musical Demand, playing that for Jackie. Welcome aboard, brand new listener. Hey, stick around, have number one song for 1983 at year's end from The Police. Also have Pearl Jam and much, much more.
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11: Showers and thunderstorms are expected Monday with heavy rain possible and a high near 81. South winds could gust up to 31 miles per hour. Showers and thunderstorms return Tuesday with an 80% chance of rain and a high near 81. Temperatures drop to around 57 Tuesday night.
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0: Pearl Jam and Daughter. Hey, stick around. Bachman Turner Overdrive from the second album. Also the biggest, baddest, and best for REO Speedwagon. A number one song for a couple of weeks for REO. 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

0: From their second album, BTO 2, Bachman Turner Overdrive and Let It Ride. 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

0: A very happy birthday to Niecy. Denise, happy birthday to you. Black Crowes, Hard to Handle. Have Bruce Springsteen on the way. And how about Seeger and the Silver Bullet Band next?
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4: Showers and thunderstorms are expected Monday, mainly before 4 p.m. with heavy rainfall possible. High near 81 with south winds gusting to 31 miles per hour. Tuesday brings more showers and possible thunderstorms, high near 81. Temperatures drop to 57 Tuesday night.
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0: Boss Man, Bruce Springsteen, Dancing in the Dark. Coming up, the song that propelled him into superstardom to stay for the Eagles. Also, the Cars from Heartbeat City, the album.
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0: Did you know that ELO's classic Do Ya from the album The Double Album, Out of the Blue, that's a cover of Jeff Lynne's band before ELO? Yeah. So nice he recorded it twice. That's next.
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5: Showers and thunderstorms are likely today, mainly before 4 p.m. Heavy rainfall is possible, high near 81. South wind 14 to 18 miles per hour, gusting up to 31 miles per hour. Tonight, a 40% chance of storms before 9 p.m., then clearing, low around 69.
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0: Have I ever told you my Bon Jovi story? If you don't believe me, just watch the Hulu documentary from a couple years ago. Yeah, he walked into a radio station I was at in New York City. As a baby DJ, I was in charge of a hometown album. Well, he had a cassette. He gave it to me. I said, I don't know if this kid can sing, but he sure ain't ugly. And JBJ, next.
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0: 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They weren't so big or bad when Semisonic got started. How you doing? Welcome to a brand new work week. I'm Johnny Rock Lassman doing the fill-in.
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0: You and what army?
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I had the pleasure of interviewing John Cafferty. Yeah, as in Eddie and the Cruisers, John Cafferty and the Beaver Brown Band. He's still on the road every year. He loves playing live, and he still loves playing this one. He does.

0: 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Yeah, it's true. The Storm Memorial Public Library in Windsor looking for sponsors. The Summer Reading Program. For info, call Bailey, 217-459-2498.
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6: Showers and thunderstorms today with heavy rainfall possible, high near 81. South wind up to 18 miles per hour. Tonight, a 40% chance of storms. Tuesday brings more showers and thunderstorms, high near 81.
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0: So, which doobie you be? That's a classic line from my favorite 70s sitcom, What's Happening? Yeah, the Doobie Brothers. They were part of a special two-part episode. The bootleg one? Yeah, Google it. Johnny Rock Lastman doing the fill-in. Great book about Stevie Nicks. It's called Stevie Nicks and 50 Songs. Check it out. And Fleetwood Mac next.
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0: So the story goes, the guys in Van Halen didn't want Eddie playing the synthesizer on that new song they were all doing. It was called Jump. Yeah, they changed their mind as soon as it became their first number one. Johnny Rock doing the morning show fill-in. How are you?
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3: Illinois Radio Network Sports, I'm Matt McCoy. The Crosstown Classic lived up to the name yesterday. A classic game between the White Sox and Cubs, with the Sox winning it 9-8 in 10 innings. The Sox took a 7-4 lead with a 3-run 8th inning homer by Tristan Peters, but the Cubs tied it in the 9th on Michael Conforto's 3-run blast, then took an 8-7 lead with a run in the top of the 10th, but the Sox' Edgar Caro hit a walk-off 2-run homer to win it. 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
4: When you give up 8 runs, nine runs, that's too many. We also left a lot of runs out there today. But look, it was a good baseball game. You know, you have to say that when you're on the losing end of it, too. It was a good baseball game. We're just on the losing end of it today.
3: The Sox take the last two in the series and open a road trip in Seattle tonight. The Cubs are at home against Milwaukee. WNBA hoops, the Sky now 3-1. They won in Minnesota 86-79. Rookie Gabriel Jaquez leading the way, scoring 20. I'm Matt McCoy, Illinois Radio Network Sports.
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6: Showers and thunderstorms today with heavy rainfall possible, high near 81. South wind up to 18 miles per hour. Tonight, a 40% chance of storms. Tuesday brings more showers and thunderstorms, high near 81.
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Bruce Springsteen's 2026 tour kicked off in Minneapolis, Minnesota about a month ago. Tom Morello, formerly of Rage Against the Machine, is playing with him. And yes, he included this one in the set.

0: did you know that Jackson Browne was born in Germany? Yeah, I think his dad was in the army. Wound up getting raised in Southern California, though. Went to the doctor a few times. Something with his eyesight. He's next.
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9: Showers and thunderstorms are expected today, mainly before 4 p.m. with heavy rainfall possible. High near 81, south winds 14 to 18 miles per hour, gusting up to 31 miles per hour. Rain chance is 100% with up to 1 inch possible.
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0: There's a new biography about my idol, Billy. It's called Billy Idol Should Be Dead. And once you see it, you'll agree, he should. It's on demand now, and he's next.
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0: I've only been to the Rock and Roll Hall of Fame induction ceremony once. It was the year that Bon Jovi went in. But with that, the Cars were also inducted. I got to see them perform for, like, the last time. Never forget it. Johnny Rock doing the morning show fill-in. How you doing?
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4: Showers and thunderstorms are expected today, mainly before 4 p.m. with heavy rainfall possible. High near 81, south winds 14 to 18 miles per hour, gusting up to 31 miles per hour. Rain chance is 100% with up to 1 inch possible.
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92.1 The Axe with ELO and Turn to Stone. Hope you're having a great Monday morning so far. 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
5: Showers and thunderstorms continue through this afternoon, with heavy rainfall possible. High near 81, south winds up to 18 miles per hour. Tonight, a 40% chance of storms. Low around 69. Tuesday brings more showers and thunderstorms, high near 81.
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0: That song gets you fired up at any time of the day, but especially right now. Bon Jovi, Bad Medicine on 92.1 The Axe. 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This date in history, 2001, the first Shrek movie was released. It won the Best Animated Feature Oscar. This date in 1980, Mount St. Helens erupted in the state of Washington. 57 people were killed in that eruption. 1927, Grauman's Chinese Theater opened in Hollywood, California, with the premiere of Cecil B. DeMille's The King of Kings. And on this date in 1917, Congress passed the Selective Service Act, which required all men between the ages of 21 and 30 to register for military service and gave the president the power to draft them into the military. News and notes anytime at MyRadioLink.com.
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0: The Cure on 92.1 The Axe. 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
6: Illinois Radio Network Sports, I'm Matt McCoy. The Cardinals were going for a sweep of the weekend I-70 series, but they couldn't find any offense yesterday. Shut out on five hits in a 2-0 loss to the Royals. Andre Pilani was the tough luck loser for the Cardinals. He allowed only one earned run in 6 2/3, but takes the loss. The Cardinals are off tonight. They open a series with the Pirates tomorrow. There will also be Major League Soccer tomorrow, but not part of the MLS schedule. St. Louis City is preparing to host Houston in a U.S. Open Cup quarterfinal match. City is coming off a 1-1 draw Saturday against D.C. Football, the Battlehawks, after losing at home to Houston over the weekend, are regrouping. They'll try to beat the Gamblers on the road on Sunday. NBA playoffs last night. The Cavaliers buried the Pistons by 31. Cleveland wins that series 4-3 and visits the Knicks in Game 1 of the Eastern Conference Finals tomorrow. The Western Finals, with Oklahoma City home to the Spurs, tips off tonight. I'm Matt McCoy, Illinois Radio Network Sports.
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9: Breezy and warm for us here today with scattered showers and storms, some of which could be strong to severe, especially this afternoon and into tonight. High temperatures in the low to middle part of the 80s. Scattered showers and storms tapering to an end tonight, upper 60s. More showers and storms Tuesday, breezy and warm, low 80s. Partly sunny, cooler, upper 60s for Wednesday. I'm meteorologist Ken Boone.
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Interesting, the Police getting their second consecutive top 10 hit when Don't Stand So Close to Me peaked at number 10. Well, hi, it's Haynes Johns on your Monday morning, and coming up next, Better Late Than Never for Prom, and we're not talking just minutes late. I'll have who, how late, and why after time.

0: Survivor, getting their first number one, and it stayed there for 6 weeks with Eye of the Tiger from that Rocky III motion picture and soundtrack. Well, hi, it's Haynes Johns. Happy Monday morning to you. Thank you for including us in your day. I hope you are somewhat too mostly tired from a very fun weekend. And, you know, it's better late than never for prom, but we're not talking just minutes late because, you know, prom season is in full swing, a milestone for high school students. And now for Ray Svennoha. He recently attended his first prom, and he said, you know, I've had several surprises before, but nothing like this, and it was the young people that did it. Because, you see, Ray is 100 years old. Yeah. And he all happened because students from the Tech Connect Service Club at Matea Valley High School in West Suburban Chicago were visiting him, got to know him at his retirement village, Independence Village. So when they found out that he had never attended prom because he deployed a few months before his graduation, they invited him to their prom 80 years later. So thankfully, several area businesses donated everything he needed, from a tuxedo to flowers, even limousine transportation. What a great thing to do, especially as we get ready for Memorial Day coming up a week from today on Monday. So wow, congratulations, Ray, and way to go, students at that Tech Connect Service Club. And yeah, veterans and families, we continue to thank you for your service and sacrifice as we get ready to honor you as we come up for Memorial Day weekend. Up next for us, more first number ones. We'll do that for Tears for Fears and the Goo Goo Dolls.
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5: Breezy and warm for us here today with scattered showers and storms, some of which could be strong to severe, especially this afternoon and into tonight. High temperatures in the low to middle part of the 80s. Scattered showers and storms tapering to an end tonight, upper 60s. More showers and storms Tuesday, breezy and warm, low 80s. Partly sunny, cooler, upper 60s for Wednesday. I'm meteorologist Ken Boone.
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0: Tears for Fears getting their first number one, where it stayed for 2 weeks with Everybody Wants to Rule the World, but they're not really qualified. Isn't it odd that only you and me are qualified to rule the world? But I guess that's another different story we'll discuss at our club meeting tonight, right? Well, hi, it's Haynes Johns coming right back with Spelling Made Fun from Mellencamp after we kick things off with the Eagles and their third consecutive top 25 hit.
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0: Spelling made fun with Mellencamp and a last-minute addition to his Scarecrow album. Good thing that was the highest-charting song from that album when it peaked at number 2. Blocked at number 1 by another rock song, Rock Me Amadeus by Falco. Well, hi, it's Haynes Johns on your Monday morning. Coming up next, we'll do some more first. The first top 15 hit for Bachman-Turner Overdrive after the first top 5 hit for The Fix. And on the way next hour, the king is back on top, but still trailing the queen. I'll have who and how the devil figures in coming up.
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4: Denny Hamlin dominated the late stages of yesterday's NASCAR All-Star Race at the Dover Motor Speedway, leading 103 of 200 laps, including the final 30, en route to his second win in the sport's All-Star event, and earning the $1 million to go with it. Hamlin's Joe Gibbs Racing teammate Chase Briscoe finished second, while Eric Jones, Austin Dillon, and Connor Zillage completed the top five. Several big names never made it to the 200-lap final stage after several multi-car crashes in the first two 75-lap segments, eliminating the likes of Chase Elliott, Ryan Blaney, Ross Chastain, and Ryan Preece. 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I'm Kyle Rickey. 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
2: Showers and thunderstorms in the forecast today, and very windy as well, gusting up to 30 miles per hour. It'll be fairly warm, around 81 for the high, but the very high likelihood of showers and storms rolling through throughout the day. Today's your final day to register to win tickets to the Indianapolis 500, the greatest spectacle in racing. 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

0: 92 won the Axe with Third Eye Blind from San Francisco with Jumper that peaked at number 5, their third consecutive top 10 hit. Before that, another band from San Francisco, Journey with their Open Arms. Well, hi, it's Haynes Johnson, your Monday morning. Thank you for including us in your day. And the King is back on top, but still trailing the Queen. How does that math work? Well, after 2 weeks trailing The Devil Wears Prada, Michael Jackson's biopic about the King of Pop, Michael, reclaiming the number one spot at the box office with $26 million over the weekend. And that brings its total worldwide up to $704 million, and still counting, of course. But they have a way to go to surpass the current reigning champion of musical biopics, which is Bohemian Rhapsody, the Queen movie, grossing over $910 million worldwide. Yeah, Devil Wears Prada 2 coming in at second place, its third week out, bringing in $18 million over the weekend, total worldwide earnings of about $550 million. Coming in at third place is Obsession, a new movie about a hopeless romantic that gets more than he bargained for when his crush returns his affections. Brought in $16 million. Fourth place went to Mortal Kombat 2, its second weekend out, bringing in a total global of about $101 million. And coming in at fifth, The Sheep Detectives, a fifth place taking in an additional $10 million. Its total for the worldwide is about $30 million. So there you go. Well, coming up this weekend, if you have a need for speed, there's no better place to satisfy that need than at the Indy 500, of course, the 110th running over Memorial Day weekend, and you can be there for free. That's right. 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Again, sign up as many times as you choose, and tomorrow morning, Lane will announce the winner for 4 free tickets to see the Indy 500 in person. 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Coming up next, we'll do the first number ones for the Rolling Stones and Billy Idol with 92-1 The Axe.
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5: I'm Jeff Nally on the Cromwell Ag Radio Network. At the Chicago Board of Trade this morning, the market finally got what it wanted. Very disappointed last week that the summit was going on and there was no word about agriculture, if it was a part of the negotiations. Well, the summit ended and there was still no word, but now over the weekend, we have the president, the White House, offering a fact sheet of the agreements that took place between the U.S. and China. Greater trade on poultry and on beef, and discussion about biotech traits. The Chinese confirming that they'll buy 25 million metric tons of soybeans each for the next 3 years, and on top of that, another $17 billion in agriculture commodities will be bought. The result is wheat from 17 to 22 cents higher, and soybeans from 17 cents to 38 cents higher, and corn between 12 and 18 cents a bushel stronger. As for the market this morning, soybean oil futures are higher, and perhaps some of that from the summit and some of that from the rumbling between the U.S. and Iran as crude oil prices are higher. Bean oil, bean meal both higher. Rice is higher. Cotton is higher. This morning in the live cattle trade, the market is stronger. Feeders are lower. Lean hogs are higher. At the Board of Trade, July corn up 18.5 at 474.25. July soybeans up 37.75 at 1214.5. Jeff Nally.
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9: Breezy and warm for us here today with scattered showers and storms, some of which could be strong to severe, especially this afternoon and into tonight. High temperatures in the low to middle part of the 80s. Scattered showers and storms tapering to an end tonight, upper 60s. More showers and storms Tuesday, breezy and warm, low 80s. Partly sunny, cooler, upper 60s for Wednesday. I'm meteorologist Ken Boone.
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0: Mick and the Boys getting their first number one, and it stayed there for 4 weeks with Satisfaction. Why, it's Ains John's up next, the first top 15 hit for Genesis after the first top 5 hit for the Cars.
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0: Phil Collins and Genesis with their first top 15 hit when Misunderstanding peaked at number 14. Well, hi, it's Haynes Johns on your Monday morning. We thank you for including us in your day as we get ready for Memorial Day weekend as we kick that off on Friday, the unofficial beginning of summer. On the way next, it's ZZ Top Looking Good. Then the very first hit for Peter Frampton. Hard to believe this because he just burst onto the scene, but then I just realized, oh my gosh, this was his very first hit. So that's on the way. Oh, and coming up next hour, the macho man that dropped 100 pounds with 3 simple lifestyle changes. However, along the way, he breaks little Debbie's heart. I'll have who and how coming up.
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3: Denny Hamlin led 103 of 200 laps en route to his second career NASCAR All-Star win yesterday at the Dover Motor Speedway in Delaware. He took the lead from his Joe Gibbs Racing teammate Chase Briscoe with 30 laps to go en route to the checkered flag. Hamlin said that he knew he had a race-winning car earlier in the weekend during practice on Saturday.
7: This team just did an amazing job working on the car, and I knew yesterday that we had, you know, all the feels in the car that we really needed to go out there and do what we needed. And with the format, I thought it kind of played into our hand.
3: Behind Hamlin at the finish was Briscoe in second, Eric Jones third, Austin Dillon fourth, and Connor Zillage completed the top five. 6 through 10 went to Austin Cindric, William Byron, Michael McDowell, Alex Bowman, and Brad Keselowski. The final 200-lap segment did not feature some big names after multi-car accidents in the first two 75-lap segments, including Chase Elliott, Ross Chastain, and Ryan Preece. The NASCAR Cup Series moves to the Charlotte Motor Speedway this Sunday for the 67th running of the Coca-Cola 600. That's the Monday Morning Race Recap presented by Sunoco. I'm Kyle Rickey on the Motor Racing Network.
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0: Bon Jovi with their second and biggest number one, where it stayed for 4 weeks with Livin' on a Prayer. They'll be doing that live with their Forever World Tour that begins on July 7th at Madison Square Garden for 9 dates. That's all they have here in the States. And then over they go to the UK. So all the dates and locations at bonjovi.com. Should be an awesome, awesome concert and definitely one of the hottest of the entire summer. Pun intended. My name is Haynes Johns. Up next, Alanis Morissette. Big Time in Love. She explains how. After OMD, Orchestral Maneuvers in the Dark with some Pretty in Pink motion picture soundtrack music.
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0: Alanis Morissette, big time in love, because it's head over feet. Good for her. One of five hits from her more successful album, Jagged Little Pill. Well, hi, it's Haynes Johns. Up next, we keep that love theme going with Robert Palmer as he plays Doctor. And then Supertramp, the other end of the love spectrum, as they explain why. Oh, and on the way next hour on that end of the love spectrum, the girlfriend's revenge on her cheating boyfriend. And it goes up in flames and viral. I'll have what and why coming up.
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0: The first hit for Creed, When Higher, peaked at number 7. Well, hi, it's Haynes Johns coming right back with number 1's George Harrison with his 3rd after the Eagles and their 5th.
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0: Beatle George Harrison with his third solo, number one. I've got my mind set on you. My name is Haynes John. Up next, Grand Funk with their first number one. Then the very first top 40 hit for Steve Perry and Journey. And all the way next hour, it's like Groundhog Day, but with driverless taxis. Same thing over and over and over and over. I'll have who, where, and why coming up.
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0: Billy Idol, part of the class of 2026, being inducted into the Rock and Roll Hall of Fame in November. We'll see it on TV in December. But he's joined by Phil Collins, New Order, Oasis, and Iron Maiden. Anyway, Rebel Yell, title track to his most successful album that gave him 5 total hits. Well, hi, it's Haynes Johns, and it's like that movie Groundhog Day with driverless taxis. The same thing happening over and over and over. Happened in Atlanta's Buckhead neighborhood. Empty Waymo driverless taxis circling in droves in recent weeks, creating traffic and alarming bystanders. On one particular morning, they said, I think we had about 50 cars that came through our cul-de-sac doing the circular drive and just circling back, and then another one come through. Happened, thankfully, in the morning between 6 and 7. But they said it's almost like every cul-de-sac in our neighborhood that was happening. It's a problem. And one resident placed a children at play sign in the road, and that caused 8 Waymos to become stuck on the residential street as they tried to turn around. Waymo is owned by Alphabet, that also owns Google. Anyway, they say they have addressed the routing behavior, and the service arrived in Atlanta last June. It's one of 11 U.S. regions where the driverless ride-hailing cars are operating. But they already had an earlier problem this month where they had to reprogram some of the taxis in the Austin, Texas neighborhood because vehicles were driving on the interstate into flooded roadways. Rarely a good thing. So anyway, we'll see what happens as they get things sorted out. Our brave new world with driverless taxis. Give me a Johnny Cab. Remember those from the Total Recall movie with Arnold Schwarzenegger? Coming up next, it's all about the number 2, the second top 5 hit for Eurythmics, then the second top 40 hit for the Cars.
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6: A severe thunderstorm watch is in effect until 5 p.m., and a flood watch is in effect until 10 o'clock tonight. Showers and possible thunderstorms, some of which could be severe today, high of 81 and breezy, gusting up to 30 miles per hour. Still a chance of showers and storms tonight, with a low around 70.
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0: Ringo Cassidy and the Cars, the five-man band from Boston with their second top 40 hit, When My Best Friend's Girl peaked at number 35. Well, hi, it's Ains Johns. Happy Monday to you, and happy birthday today to baseball great Reggie Jackson. Mr. October turns 80 today. Famous right fielder for the New York Yankees as well as the California Angels. Country star George Strait turning 74. Tina Fey from Saturday Night Live as well as 30 Rock and her new series on Netflix called Four Seasons, Season 2. Two, by the way, will be dropping next week. Anyway, Tina Fey turning 56. And Spencer Breslin, the son in the Santa Claus movies, he turns 34. If it's your birthday or anniversary, we wish you the best. Coming up next, the Beano song from the Rolling Stones after Naked Eyes and their highest chart success.
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National Weather Service in Lincoln has issued a flash flood warning for northern Clay County, southern Effingham County, western Jasper County until 6 p.m. At 1:44 p.m., emergency management reported thunderstorms producing heavy rain across the warned area. Between 2 and 3 inches of rain have fallen. Flash flooding is ongoing or expected to begin shortly. Expected hazards include flash flooding caused by thunderstorms. Severe weather has been confirmed by emergency management reported. The following impacts are expected: flash flooding of small creeks and streams, urban areas, highways, streets and underpasses, as well as other poor drainage and low-lying areas. Some locations that will experience flash flooding include Louisville, Watson, Dietrich, Edgewood, Mason, Bible Grove, Wheeler, Sailor Springs, Iola, Rose Hill, Port and Ingram,

Service in St. Louis has issued a flash flood warning for Eastern Clinton County, Southern Fayette County, Marion County, until 8:15 p.m. Monday. At 2:11 p.m., Doppler radar indicated thunderstorms producing heavy rain across the warned area. Between 1 and 2 inches of rain have fallen. Additional rainfall amounts of 1 to 2 inches are possible in the warned area. Flash flooding is ongoing or expected to begin shortly. Expected hazards include flash flooding caused by thunderstorms. This is a radar-indicated threat. The following impacts are expected: flash flooding of small creeks and streams, urban areas, highways, streets, and underpasses, as well as other poor drainage and low-lying areas. Some locations that will experience flash flooding include Centralia, Salem, St. Louisville, Waymack, Central City, Odin, Chimney, Watoka, Farina, Omega, Stephen Forbes Station, Fairmont, Chauvenier, Helm, Tonti, Lockleed, Iuka, Junction City, St. Peter, and Alma. This includes the following state parks: Stephen A. Forbes State Recreation Area. This includes Interstate 57 in Illinois between exits 109 and 135.

0: 92.1 The Axe. I'm Ken Cocker doing the cruise. 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Now, don't wait, because registration ends on Monday. 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Lane will announce the winner on Tuesday. 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
11: A severe thunderstorm watch is in effect until 5 p.m. and a flood watch is in effect until 10 o'clock tonight. Showers and possible thunderstorms, some of which could be severe today, high of 81 and breezy, gusting up to 30 miles per hour. Still a chance of showers and storms tonight with a low around 70.
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0: I gotta love that song. And ZZ Top, that little old band from Texas. This is Ken Cocker doing the cruise. By the way, Billy Gibbons of ZZ Top is going to participate in the Crossroads Music Festival in Austin, Texas, led by Eric Clapton in late September. Stick around, more great music coming up, and a look-see at music headlines.
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0: That is Blind Melon and No Rain, and that's what we hope for all week long, right? And Steely Dan from Can't Buy a Thrill coming your way in just a little bit. But while we had the chance, a look-see at music headlines for today, see if there's anything that piques your interest here. Former Procol Harum guitarist Robin Trower has announced a 19-date U.S. tour kicking off on September the 15th. Sad news for Bonnie Tyler. Last we heard, she's in a medically-induced coma. Of course, she's saying it's a heartache and total eclipse of the heart. She suffered a cardiac arrest following emergency intestinal surgery. Last we heard, she's stable, and we're hoping for the best, of course. Although the Rolling Stones will release a brand new album in July called Foreign Tongues, Keith Richards says they will not tour. And Eric Clapton cut his Madrid concert short after being hit by a flying object thrown by an audience member, something you never want to see. Unfortunately, he is okay. And there are your music headlines for today.
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3: I'm Jeff Nally with a market update on the Cromwell Ag Radio Network. From the start to the finish, it was a higher market today for corn, wheat, and soybeans at the Chicago Board of Trade, helping to erase profit-taking losses that we saw in the market last week on both Thursday and on Friday. Corn futures finished from 9 to 21 cents higher. Soybeans 22 to 36 cents higher. And wheat between 22 cents and 28 and 3/4 cents a bushel higher. Soybean oil futures on the day from $1.49 to $1.75 higher. Soybean meal from 20 cents to $4.40 higher. Rice higher. Cotton futures also higher. Live cattle, October, 92 cents lower on the day at $238.95. Feeder cattle, October, down $3.07 at $353.10. Lean hogs, October, down 95 cents at $90.1500. July corn gains 21.25, $4.77. The December, up 17 cents at $4.98 a bushel. Soybeans in the July up 36 cents at $12.13. The September, $11.95, up 32.5. November, 12.01, 30.25 cents a bushel higher. Wheat futures also stronger. The July up 28.75, 664.5 a bushel. I'm Jeff Nally on the Cromwell Ag Radio Network.
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5: Illinois Radio Network Sports, I'm Matt McCoy. The Crosstown Classic lived up to the name yesterday. A classic game between the White Sox and Cubs, with the Sox winning it 9-8 in 10 innings. The Sox took a 7-4 lead with a 3-run 8th inning homer by Tristan Peters, but the Cubs tied it in the 9th on Michael Conforto's 3-run blast, then took an 8-7 lead with a run in the top of the 10th, but the Sox' Edgar Caro hit a walk-off 2-run homer to win it. 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
6: 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But look, it was a good baseball game. 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It was a good baseball game. We're just on the losing end of it today.
5: 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The Cubs are at home against Milwaukee. WNBA hoops, the Sky now 3-1. They won in Minnesota 86-79. Rookie Gabriel Jaquez leading the way, scoring 20. I'm Matt McCoy, Illinois Radio Network Sports.
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0: Might as well be walking on the sun. Such a good song from Smash Mouth. And this is Ken Cocker. We're on the Monday cruise. Hope things are going well for you. We're past the midpoint of May. You already thinking about Labor Day? That's right around the corner. As a matter of fact, I think by Memorial Day standards, it's a little bit early this year. Yeah, coming up next Monday, as a matter of fact. Great music in a bit from Three Doors Down and Pat Benatar. So hang with us.
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9: Tonight, showers and thunderstorms are likely before easing overnight. Lows near 69 with gusty south winds. Tuesday brings a 90% chance of storms and highs near 82. Tuesday night, storms continue with lows around 57. Wednesday turns sunny with highs near 67.
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0: That is Kryptonite. Brad Arnold, their lead singer for Three Doors Down, passing away here earlier this year. Just so sad. Only 47 years old. And this is Ken Cocker doing the cruise. We appreciate you being along for the ride here. And I don't know if you saw it or not, but the trailer is out for that new show on HBO Max. It's called Stewart Fails to Save the Universe. Now, this is a sequel, not a sequel, but a spinoff of The Big Bang Theory. And it stars the characters of Stewart and Denise, his girlfriend, and the rock guy, geology Bert. The character's name is Bert, and Barry Kripke as well. However, if you look at this trailer, and it's available anywhere you go, it's sort of a science fiction war type thing. It seems completely different. Not saying it's bad, just saying a whole lot different than what I expected. Stewart Fails to Save the Universe starts in July on HBO Max.
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0: I got to wait for the crash at the end, right? That's part of the song. Simply Irresistible is Robert Palmer. Hope your Monday's going good, and we're helping you get over the Monday blahs. We're going to play a great song from The Clash here in just a little bit. You can tap your toe to that one. And then the next hour, lots of great music, and we're going to take a look-see at music headlines. Hang tight.
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6: Tonight, showers and thunderstorms are likely before easing overnight. Lows near 69 with gusty south winds. Tuesday brings a 90% chance of storms and highs near 82. Tuesday night, storms continue with lows around 57. Wednesday turns sunny with highs near 67.
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0: That's Lifehouse and Hanging by a Moment. It's Ken Cocker. Well, I don't know if you saw the season finale of American Idol or not. I don't watch it every episode like I used to when Simon and Paula and Randy were the judges. I watched it every single day. Couldn't miss an episode. Now I watch every second or third one, but I kind of keep an eye on it sort of from afar. But I was very happy to see this Hannah Harper win it. Now, she's a little older than some of the contestants. She has three kids, as a matter of fact. Her audition song was actually her original tune that she wrote in honor of her kids, which is really kind of cool. She's very beautiful and excellent and very talented. I think she's going to make a great country music star because that's the field she plans to give a try. But congratulations to Hannah Harper. And oh, Clay Aiken showed up too. That was pretty cool.
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15: Tonight, showers and thunderstorms are likely before easing overnight. Lows near 69 with gusty south winds. Tuesday brings a 90% chance of storms and highs near 82. Tuesday night, storms continue with lows around 57. Wednesday turns sunny with highs near 67.
16: From the first power chord to the last encore, 92.1, The Axe.

0: Bad Moon Rising is the CCR with John Fogerty. John is touring with Stevie Winwood this summer. Boy, that's a show that I would think would be terrific. I'd like to see that a lot. Well, Stevie Nicks, there's a new book about her lyrics, about her song lyrics taken from 50 of her songs that is now available. You may want to check out. And we have a song by her, Stand Back, coming your way in a bit. Also, the Steve Miller Band on the way.
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0: got to get back to Swingtown from the 1970s. Steve Miller, you may recall he canceled all of his shows last year. He was concerned about natural disasters and any damage that could happen not only to his crew but also to his fans. So he canceled his entire slate of concerts. Now, so far this year, I can't find any concerts of his except a November, a couple of dates actually in November in New York, but nothing so far this summer. We got Brian Adams coming your way here in just a little bit. While we had the opportunity, though, I thought we would take a look-see at music headlines and kind of see if there's anything, as we often do, that piques your interest about a particular artist or group. We're going to start with the Rolling Stones. Doubtless you've heard, but it bears repeating, that they have a brand new album coming out, and that is due on July 1st. But Keith Richards has been specific in saying that they will not be touring in support of that album. I'm anxious to hear it, but we'll have to wait and see. And by the way, the name of the album is Foreign Tongues. Former Procol Harum guitarist Robin Trower has announced a 19-day U.S. tour kicking off in September. Eric Clapton cut his Madrid, Spain concert short the other day after being hit by an object thrown by somebody in the audience. That should never happen. Eric is okay. And Bonnie Tyler, I haven't got any update on this information other than to say that the last we heard, she was in a medically induced coma after suffering cardiac arrest following emergency surgery. Hopefully she's going to be okay. We'll try to get an update on that. What a great performer. A total eclipse of the heart, and it's a heartache, of course. And there you have a look at the music headlines for today.
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3: Denny Hamlin demonstrated how it's done by winning his second NASCAR All-Star race Sunday at Dover Motor Speedway. After pocketing the $1 million prize, the Joe Gibbs Racing pilot shared that success was hard to grasp in his early runs on the Monster Mile, but found that analyzing two of the best on the concrete high banks gave him a leg up.
6: Jimmy Johnson and Martin Truex, I mean, I just spent an enormous amount of time studying those two guys. They taught me really how to go around the racetrack just by leading by example. You know, just being able to adapt my style to someone else's style. I just watched lap after lap after lap and said, well, I'm going to copy that, right or wrong, and started working.
3: I'm Susie Armstrong. This is NASCAR Today on the Motor Racing Network.
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Well, that album was named after where he recorded it in Miami. The address was 461 Ocean Boulevard from 1974. And I shot the sheriff. It's Eric Clapton. It's Ken Cocker. A little bit later on this hour, look at the Born on Dates of the Lates and Greats. I want you to hang for that. Meantime, oh, and I also want to mention we got great music from Don Henley and Boz Skaggs coming up. Meantime, here's Creed.

0: Don Henley and the Eagles. And yes, they got some more dates lined up for the Sphere in Vegas. 2 in September, 4 in November, 2 right around Thanksgiving. It's 92.1 The Axe. 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And if you have an event coming up, it's a great way to get the word out for free. 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It's 92.1 The Axe from 1976, an album that's 50 years old. Boz Scaggs coming up.
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10: Tonight, showers and thunderstorms are likely before easing overnight. Lows near 69 with gusty south winds. Tuesday brings a 90% chance of storms and highs near 82. Tuesday night, storms continue with lows around 57. Wednesday turns sunny with highs near 67.
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0: It's called Sledgehammer, and it's Peter Gabriel. I'm Ken Cocker. We appreciate you being along for the ride. Well, I saw the schedule release last week for NBC, and they're going to have the usual Chicago shows on Wednesday night, and they're going to have the Law & Order shows on Thursday night. And I like Reba McEntire's Happy's Place, and that's going to be on Friday. But they couldn't find room for the Rockford Files? I guess not, because there is a reboot. You knew that. It's already filming, starring David Boreanaz, but it will not be on their fall schedule. NBC says it will premiere, but probably not until January.
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0: And a great song by the Dave Matthews Band. Speaking of Dave, Mr. Bowie and Queen from 1981 coming up in a bit. Time for a look at the born-on dates of the lates and greats for today. Brooks Robinson, the great third baseman of the Baltimore Orioles and a Hall of Famer, of course. Born in Little Rock, Arkansas, 1937, and he passed away in 2023. How about Albert Hammond? It never rains in California. He is 82 today. Reggie Jackson, back to baseball, is 80 years old today. Big birthday for him. George Strait, the country singer, is 74. And the fine tennis player Yannick Noah, 66. Tina Fey from, so many shows, including Saturday Night Live, a great writer and performer. And she is 56. There's your born on dates of the lates and greats.
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0: 1978, and he is still recovering nicely from the water on the brain syndrome and not ready to tour quite yet. But I've seen him interviewed, and he looks terrific. That's Billy Joel and Only the Good Die Young. I mentioned Billy Idol is coming up as well a little while ago. Of course, he's going into the Rock and Roll Hall of Fame coming up on November the 14th, along with Oasis and Phil Collins and others. Should be a great ceremony. But for some reason, they don't show that live. I've never understood it because the performances are usually great. I guess it gives them time to edit it or whatever. But you normally show that about 6 weeks later between Christmas and New Year's, and that's the plan this year as well. Billy Idol is around the corner.
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11: Tonight, showers and thunderstorms are likely before easing overnight. Lows near 69 with gusty south winds. Tuesday brings a 90% chance of storms and highs near 82. Tuesday night, storms continue with lows around 57. Wednesday turns sunny with highs near 67.
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0: Paul Rogers on lead, Feel Like Making Love. What a great song that is from Bad Company, and this is Ken Cocker, and let's take a look-see at the music headlines, starting with the location of the Beatles' famous last concert in 1969 on the rooftop at 3 Savile Road in London. That is going to open to the public as a museum coming up next year, and you can actually tour not only the building, but where the Beatles performed as well. You can maybe wear an orange jacket like Ringo did that belonged to his wife, of all things. Joan Jett does kick off a world tour coming up next month. Hearts Ann Wilson has released a brand new song called Nothing But Love. That's a solo effort and a co-written by the late Burt Bacharach. And now in bookstores, Stevie Nicks and 50 Songs from author Annie Zaleski that takes a deep dive into her songwriting. There you have it, the music headlines today.
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